007, yeah, there is no telling, yeah. What am I do next? What am I having here? What am I having here? Yeah, I'm on a mission, and no one can stop me, you must be trippin'.

When you want more from life, something different than what you've got, you gotta check yourself out of the box.

It's been a long time since you've seen her. Could have been 3 years or more. Will she be waiting when we dock, boys? Like the others, will she be gone?

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not even trying to guess. I just wish that you were home whenever I make it back. I've been in so many Ubers, plane cabs, and even cities off the map. By the beach getting tan with some girls who don't mean shit to me. No, I ain't say sorry, baby, here it go officially. Sorry.

take a wife, boy, and a man may take a mistress, but a sailor has his ship, boys, and his mistress is the sea.